be the meanest things. Yeah, I've been called a twit, I've been called so many things. I know I've done a bit that I admit deserves it, but that don't mean it doesn't sting. Saw you standing outside a bar,

those times at night when you just hurt me and just ran out with that other fella. 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I just didn't care.